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2: 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Is it dream come true to have my song on the radio? It's still crazy to say. Here's my song, Boston. On a

0: guys, it's iHeart Country on The Verge artist Stella Lefty. And that was my song, Boston.
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survey says 42% of people, a lot of people, say they have at least one luxury they refuse to ever give up. So I want to find out tonight what that is for you. What's that one luxury that you are never giving up no matter what? I know what mine is. I want to know what yours is. We'll discuss coming up here in the next 15 minutes.

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1: And what's the last thing you'd ever want to run out of at your house? And why is the only answer for this coffee? Well, I mean, for me anyway, that's my answer. Coffee. What about you? What's the last thing you'd ever want to run out of at home? Think about it. We'll discuss coming up here in the next 10 minutes.

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1: Listen, I get it. Not everyone sleeps at night. Some of us think, some of us drive, some of us pray. Granger's with you through it all. Thanks for being a part of the After Midnight family.

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1: So I got a topic I want to discuss next hour, and I want to hear from you on this. I'm going to open up the phone lines. What is something you wish was still done the old-fashioned way? Call me and we'll talk next hour, 866-607-8383.

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0: 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Ann Hudson is coming up next with all the latest from Nashville. 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
1: Oh, Granger, did you see the big Garth Brooks announcement? I've got it for you. Coming up in your Nashville news next.

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1: Hanging with you all night here on air. 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Look up After Midnight Granger Smith, wherever you like to pass your time.

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Asking this question, what's something you wish was done the old-fashioned way? Think about that. Let me know. 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We'll talk in two songs.

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0: 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Did you know that betting on volleyball could land you in some hot water? Well, it did for this dumb criminal. Earl's going to fill us in with the details coming up next.
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Okay, this could possibly be one of the most famous signs in all of the world, and it was dedicated on this day. I'll tell you what it was, plus some other things coming up in history in two songs. Hang tight.

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0: And for adults with type 2 diabetes and known heart disease, Jardiance can lower the risk of cardiovascular death too. Prescription Jardiance Empagliflozin 10 or 25 milligram tablets are used to lower blood sugar along with diet and exercise in adults with type 2 diabetes. 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

by Hard Country on iHeartRadio. So I brought this up last hour. What is something you wish was still done the old-fashioned way? 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
1: 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This is Glenn from Bryan, Arkansas. On I-40 headed to Fort Smith. Thanks, Granger. Have a blessed day.
0: Hey, you too, Glenn. Have a blessed day, brother. I come.

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1: So you've seen those Google Street View cars, right? Well, have you ever seen one in a high-speed chase with the cops? Hang on. Earl has got this dumb criminal story he's going to share next.

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Hey, good way to get your Monday going. How about with some good news? I got something to share with you coming up in two songs. Hang tight.

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I brought this up last hour, and I'm still looking for your phone call. 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
1: Hey, Granger, this is Jeff Waters here from Spartanburg, South Carolina. I just want to say thank you very much for making my drive to work so much easier. 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
0: You're welcome, Jeff. Appreciate you, brother.

0: 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Van Hudson is coming up next with all the latest from Nashville. Van, what's on your radar today?
1: Oh, Granger, did you see the big Garth Brooks announcement? I've got it for you. Coming up in your Nashville news next.

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1: Listen, I get it. Not everyone sleeps at night. Some of us think, some of us drive, some of us pray. Granger's with you through it all. Thanks for being a part of the After Midnight family.

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1: Okay, this could possibly be one of the most famous signs in all of the world, and it was dedicated on this day. I'll tell you what it was, plus some other things coming up in history in two songs. Hang tight.

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1: 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Crank it up. But if you wake the neighbors, don't blame us. You know what? On second thought, never mind. We don't care. 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

0: walking Fatness Everdeen or anything that rhymed with fat.
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0: You know, that Dr. Seuss book, the
1: Fat in the Hat.
0: Fat in the Hat. Good story. 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
3: Andres Robles is from Arizona. He's 8 years old, and he wanted to go to Disney. So his parents are like, all right, you know what? For your birthday, we're going to take you to Disneyland. First time ever. They show up, scans his ticket. Surprise! You're the billionth customer of Disneyland since the opening, like in the 50s.
4: That's pretty crazy. Wow.
3: Crazy. So what does he get? He got a huge celebration with Mickey, Minnie, Donald Duck, everyone. And he got to sign the whole the declaration of their milestone. That's going to be up there forever.
4: Oh, that's cool.
3: Yeah.
4: Reminds me of the episode of Full House where Michelle got to be princess for a day.
3: At Disney?
4: Yeah, Disney.
3: I don't remember that.
4: No, but okay. Yeah, I'm a loser. Okay.
5: Yeah.
3: But it doesn't say, but I'm assuming they gave him like a fast pass, right?
4: Oh, I bet he got to ride the rides quickly.
3: I
4: yeah,
3: would think so.
5: Also, so like, it was it just, it was.

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I think it's safe to say that many of us these days are very spoiled. I want to talk about that after Ella Langley. Be Her is on today's At Work Show.

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0: Heart Country, The At Work Show. I am Billy Greenwood. Kind of panicked this past weekend when I discovered heading into the weekend on Friday, I was out of my Just For Men beard wash. Now, I have brown hair, and at 53, for whatever reason, I have a white beard. It makes no sense to me at all. And so I'm just vain enough that I'm constantly trying to wash a little color into my beard. I was panicked this weekend without it. One of those luxury items that I just couldn't do without. And so I thought, well, once again, great topic of conversation for the show. For me, Just Men beard wash. What is that one luxury item that you just can't do without? Let's share this morning on the show. In fact, let's share throughout the afternoon here on the show. Hit that talkback mic and get me yours. By the way, I did get some Just For Men beard wash over the weekend. Talkback mic of the free iHeartRadio app. I'll get you Dan and Shay in less than 10 minutes and a throwback from Kenny Chesney.
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1: 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Good luck early.

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home to the Bobby Bones Show in the morning, iHeartCountry. What is one luxury item you just can't do without? I have to have my Just For Men beard washed because I am that vain. What about you? We'll find out after Morgan Wallen.

Your home for the Bobby Bone Show in the morning. Today's Talk Back Lunch Break gets underway starting at noon. Who are you? Where are you? 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

country, from Nashville to nationwide. 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

0: It's iHeartCountry. Not great news from the post office. They just announced they are raising their prices of the forever stamps from 78 cents to 82 cents. I remember when stamps cost like 11 cents. Increased, by the way, the eighth increase since 2021. So the past 5 years, they've gone up over 40%. The good news, they say, forever means forever. So if you do have any of those forever stamps, you can still use that for your first class mail. I'll stick to email and maybe even texting instead. That'll get you Kane Brown in less than 10 minutes. Heaven, that's all the way next on the At Work Show.
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work. We got to get you reprioritized. Yeah. Now go on, get back to work so we can go home early. I Heart Country.

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Isn't that a great new song from Zach Topps? South of Sanity. Of course, you got that first here on the Talk Back Lunch Break. 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

0: Your home for the Bobby Bones Show in the morning. What is a luxury item you just can't live without? I panicked heading into this past weekend because I was out of my Just For Men beard wash. Brown hair, white beard. It's awful. And very expensive for that stuff. I don't know why they charge so much for it. So that's what I say. What say you, Hannah?
1: Buying coffee. I won't stop. I don't care how much I'll save. I need it.
0: I see specifically teenage girls spending ridiculous amounts of money to buy coffee these days. And it's not really even coffee. It's like candy coffee with all iced up kind of sugary stuff. Anyway, who am I to judge? You want to share yours? 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It's a bar song.
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0: 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You win $1,000. What do you do with that money?
1: I'm going to pay my bill and I'm going to put the rest in my baby's savings.
0: It's kind of fun to think about how you would spend that $1,000. Be here to win it coming up again at 1. But now you get Kenny Chesney.

miles on it. It's iHeartCountry. Nobody gives you more country for your workday. I assume you know that since you're hanging out again today with me, the at-work guy, Dylan Greenwood. And Dylan Scott, this town's been too good to us. Gave

0: 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Interestingly enough, we say she is on the verge. I say she has already arrived. Stella Lefty.
1: Hey guys, it's iHeartCountry, on the verge artist Stella Lefty. Here's my song, Boston. On a train.

0: Hey guys, it's I Heart Country on The Verge artist Stella Lefty. 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
1: 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We'll talk about what it's like to judge on that show and how he got into comedy because

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0: iHeart Country. If you want to get a good laugh, check out some of the guesses on my Facebook page to today's Google Buster question. By the way, that's Billy Greenwald on Facebook. Not ideal. 20% of Americans admit they have done this in a public bathroom. I'm amazed at how many people are guessing not wash their hands. How many of you are not washing your hands after you use the restroom? That's my question. And by the way, that is not the correct guess. Believe it or not, 20% of Americans admit they have cried in a public restroom. Cried. 31% of women admit that they have cried in the restroom compared to only 8% of the guys. What are we crying in the restroom for? That is the answer to your Google Buster question. Again, posted on my Facebook page, Billy Greenwood. Get you Sam Hunt in less than 10 minutes with Make You Miss Me on the At Work Show.
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0: 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Jerry won $1,000 and says he needed it.
1: I've got some repairs I need to be able to do that maybe we could do something as a family because we haven't been able to do a whole lot.
0: $1,000 Great American Fill-Up. We'll have your chance at winning $1,000 coming up at 2. Good luck. Wow.

0: This is iHeart Country. What is that one luxury item you just can't do without? I'm getting more talkback messages to pass along after Thomas Rhett, after all the bars are closed.
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1: 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I am the at-work guy, Billy Greenwood. 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

0: 3. Completely out of left field. I thought this was interesting and a little disturbing. Growing number of young adults who are forming friendships with AI. True story, 18% of Americans, according to this new study, 18% under the age of 30, say they've had an ongoing friendship with an AI chatbot. Even more disturbing, 23% have confided a secret or a personal problem to a chatbot instead of another person. A scary future. By the way, I'll share that article in case you want to check it out on my Facebook page, Billy Greenwood on Facebook. Guaranteed Human here on the At Work Show with John Morgan in less than 10 minutes. Kid Myself is on the way next.
1: You won't see the engineer that slams the Nissan Rogue's door 13,920 times, or the corrosive chamber that simulates 15 years of life in 5 months, or the Rogue heat-baked for over 300 combined hours. 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

0: 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It was great news for Judy. She won
1: $1,000. 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
0: $1,000 Great American Philip. We have your chance to win again coming up at 3. Good luck. And we've got Keith Urban with a throwback on the At Work Show. Somebody like

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Your home for the Bobby Bones Show in the morning, iHeart Country. It's Brooke Taylor. I hope you're having such a great Monday so far. We're going to have a great show this afternoon. Starting things off with some positivity up.

Let's see here, y'all. If I take a lunch break, personal break, snack break, two bathroom breaks, gotta get that bathroom time in, and a screen time break, I should be able to get in a solid 4 hours of work. I wish me luck. You are locked in.

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1: 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You know, Kenny Chesney right there going to be playing our iHeart Radio Music Festival presented by Capital One in Vegas. 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

0: 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It's Brooke Taylor. Virginia won herself $1,000, and man, does she have some advice for you on how to win.
1: Just to keep on listening, because you never know.
0: 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Another chance to win $1,000 coming up here at 4 o'clock.

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Say so. Your home for the Bobby Bone Show in the morning, iHeart Country. It's Brooke Dealer. I love getting on Instagram, but I hate when they update because I always feel like there's these little things that are turned on that are kind of bad for your safety. Let's talk about the new Instagram update and how you can change it to make it a little safer for you. Coming up next. New truck, big lady.

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1: Hey, it's Brooke Taylor. Can I give you a little fun fact about Ella Langley? Her real name, her full legal name, should I say, is Elizabeth. But when she was little, her mom gave her the nickname Ella B. And, well, Ella has just stuck ever since. We love her. Ella Langley.

tomorrow morning at 7:30. I'll talk to Howie Mandel from America's Got Talent, Deal or No Deal. We'll talk about what it's like to judge on that show and how he got into comedy because of a dare. Howie Mandel, tomorrow morning on the Bobby Bones.

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0: 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It's getting wild out there, y'all. Best hang with us and keep it grounded with some real folks playing some real country music.
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2: 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Thank you. That is great.
1: 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Coming up here at 5 o'clock, we're going to give you another shot to win.

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1: 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Listen, if no one else has told you yet today, I hope you know how much you are appreciated. Whatever you're doing this afternoon, however your Monday is shaking out, I want you to know that I appreciate you for letting me be a part of your workday.

0: guys, it's I Heart Country on The Verge artist Stella Lefty. Boston is a song I wrote when I was waiting on a guy who was picking me up. I couldn't stop thinking about him, and this is what I was feeling while I was waiting for him. Here's my song, Boston.
1: On a

0: 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And that was my song, Boston.
1: 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Summer freedom starts with a full free tank of gas. And another. And how about another? 9 chances every weekday to win $1,000 with the Great American Fill-Up.

0: for the Bobby Bones Show in the Morning, iHeart Country. It's Brooke Taylor getting to some more of your song requests. You send one in over on the iHeart Radio app while you're streaming us. Tap that red microphone. I'll get that message right here in the studio.
1: I'd like to request a song, any song by Miranda Lambert.
0: You got it, Andy. Thanks for listening. 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

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It's Brooke Taylor, man. Shout out to Thomas Rhett. Last week had a pretty unforgettable week. Got himself inducted into the Music City Walk of Fame in Nashville, which is huge.

iHeart Country. It's Brooke Taylor playing this one. One of my favorites from George Burge, Ride, Ride, Ride with Luke Bryan on this song, which, by the way, Luke turning 50

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The Great American Fill-Up. 9 chances every weekday, $1,000. One incredible summer.

0: It's iHeartCountry. It's Brooke Taylor. Just curious to know what you're saving up for right now. We're giving you more chances to win $1,000 back tomorrow morning. So, Misty, what are you saving up for right now?
1: I'm saving up for a house right now. Nice. I prefer to live in a little cottage-looking place.
0: Nice.
1: I like things that are very small, quaint, dainty, but also have enough space for me.
0: Uh-huh.
1: And, you know, God forbid if I move in with the guy or have children, big enough for them as well.
0: Totally. 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
1: Dear Monday, you have flown by and we didn't like you anyway to begin with. Hopefully your Monday was great, though. Looking for the Kickstart call. I want to put you on the radio in a few minutes here. It's Wayne, Dee, and Tay. 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Another.

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1: 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I bet you do. You want to win free money? You're in the right spot. 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